from KC, Wyoming. Capital Nashville recording artist, Chris Ledoux and Western Underground. Bring it on.

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She never asked if she knew I'd been hanging with my wilder friends, looking for some other way to fly. And 3 days straight.

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I had a job and a piece of land. My sweet wife was my best friend, but I traded that for cocaine and a whore.

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1: And this place has had so much history through it over the years, and I used to play a lot of little places, not a lot of record stores, but little clubs and honky tonks along the way, and I like to tell this story because it's a true story, and it's how one of my songs came to life. We were playing this little club in Doswell, Virginia, a few years ago.

ago, and it was on break, and I walked over to this jukebox in the corner of the bar there, and my bass player, Roger, he was standing over there reading the records on the jukebox, and I leaned on the corner of it. One of the legs was broken off, and it was wobbling around, and Roger looked over at me, and he said...

The devil went down to Georgia. He was looking for a soul to steal. He was in a bind because he was way behind and he was willing to make a deal. When he came across this young man sawing on a fiddle and playing it hot, and the devil jumped up on a hickory stump and said, "Boy, let me tell you what. I guess you didn't know it, but I'm a fiddle player too. And if you'd care to take a dare, I'll make a bet with you. Now, you play pretty good fiddle, boy, but give the devil his due. I bet a fiddle of gold against your soul, because I think I'm better than you." The boy said, "My name's Johnny, and it might be a sin, but I'll take your bet, and you're going to regret, because I'm the best as ever been."

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And fire flew from his fingertips as he rosined up his bow. And he pulled the bow across the strings and it made an evil hiss. And then a band of demons joined in and it

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And he laid that golden fiddle on the ground at Johnny's feet. Johnny said, "Devil, just come on back if you ever want to try again. 'Cause I told you once, you son of a gun, I'm..."

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1: 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We'll be hunting forever.
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1: You feel that old time religion, don't you? I know you do.
2: Yeah.
1: Ain't it wonderful?
2: It's truly wonderful.
1: Peace, brother, peace.
2: Yes, brother.
1: I know you. I can tell you got that old time religion.
2: Oh, yeah.
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0: Cameras point and shoot. Ask me what's my best side, I stand back and point at you, you, you. The one that I argue with, feel like I need a new girl to be bothered with. But the grass ain't always greener on the other side.